will fade eventually. So if our time is running out, day after day, we'll make the mundane a masterpiece. Oh my, my, oh my, my love, I take one look at you, you're taking me.

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But she's beautiful. Like sometimes when I have things on my mind, she's the perfect person to listen. And she only gives advice, she says, when I give her a hint. She says she loves me. Like when I wake up in the

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4: La la la la la la la la la. I found my feet again and now I need to teach them how to run. I found the beat I lost when you left in the chorus of a song.

thoughts will fade eventually. So if our time is running out, day after day, we'll make the mundane a masterpiece. 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